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3: From the Wabash area, here's your forecast. For tonight, it'll be mostly clear with lows in the lower 50s and northwest winds around 5 miles an hour. For Tuesday, it's going to be mostly sunny with highs in the upper 70s. And for Tuesday night, it'll be mostly clear, then becoming partly cloudy with lows in the upper 50s. That's your Wabash area forecast. I'm Troy Alcorn.
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3: From the My Bash area, here's your forecast. For tonight, it'll be mostly clear with lows in the lower 50s and northwest winds around 5 miles an hour. For Tuesday, it's going to be mostly sunny with highs in the upper 70s. And for Tuesday night, it'll be mostly clear, then becoming partly cloudy with lows in the upper 50s. That's your My Bash area forecast. I'm Troy Alcorn.
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4: From the My Bash area, here's your forecast. For tonight, it'll be mostly clear with lows in the lower 50s and northwest winds around 5 miles an hour. For Tuesday, it's going to be mostly sunny with highs in the upper 70s. And for Tuesday night, it'll be mostly clear, then becoming partly cloudy with lows in the upper 50s. That's your My Bash area forecast. I'm Troy Alcorn.
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2: From the My Bash area, here's your forecast. For tonight, it'll be mostly clear with lows in the lower 50s and northwest winds around 5 miles an hour. For Tuesday, it's going to be mostly sunny with highs in the upper 70s. And for Tuesday night, it'll be mostly clear, then becoming partly cloudy with lows in the upper 50s. That's your My Bash Area forecast. I'm Troy Alcorn.
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3: From the My Bash area, here's your forecast. For tonight, it'll be mostly clear with lows in the lower 50s and northwest winds around 5 miles an hour. For Tuesday, it's going to be mostly sunny with highs in the upper 70s. And for Tuesday night, it'll be mostly clear, then becoming partly cloudy with lows in the upper 50s. That's your My Bash area forecast. I'm Troy Alcorn.
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2: From the My Bash area, here's your forecast. For tonight, it'll be mostly clear with lows in the lower 50s and northwest winds around 5 miles an hour. For Tuesday, it's going to be mostly sunny with highs in the upper 70s. And for Tuesday night, it'll be mostly clear, then becoming partly cloudy with lows in the upper 50s. That's your My Bash area forecast. I'm Troy Alcorn.
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2: From the MyBash area, here's your forecast. For tonight, it'll be mostly clear with lows in the lower 50s and northwest winds around 5 miles an hour. For Tuesday, it's going to be mostly sunny with highs in the upper 70s. And for Tuesday night, it'll be mostly clear, then becoming partly cloudy with lows in the upper 50s. That's your MyBash area forecast. I'm Troy Alcorn.
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2: From the Mibash area, here's your forecast. For the rest of the morning, mostly clear skies, the low by dawn in the lower 50s. As for the Tuesday, some clouds, mostly sunny with a high in the upper 70s. Tuesday night, partly cloudy skies, overnight low in the upper 50s. For Wednesday, partly cloudy, slight chance of showers and thunderstorms in the afternoon, and high around 80. Wednesday night, partly cloudy skies, becoming mostly clear with a chance of thunderstorms, overnight low in the lower 60s. That's your Mibash area forecast. I'm Chris Keith.
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3: From the My Bash area, here's your forecast. For the rest of the morning, mostly clear skies, the low by dawn in the lower 50s. As for the Tuesday, some clouds, mostly sunny with a high in the upper 70s. Tuesday night, partly cloudy skies, overnight low in the upper 50s. For Wednesday, partly cloudy, slight chance of showers and thunderstorms in the afternoon, and high around 80. Wednesday night, partly cloudy skies, becoming mostly clear with a chance of thunderstorms, overnight low in the lower 60s. That's your My Bash area forecast. I'm Chris Keith.
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1: Honeywell Arts and Entertainment has a fantastic lineup of upcoming shows you don't want to miss. 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

0: showers and thunderstorms in the afternoon and a high around 80. Wednesday night, partly cloudy skies becoming mostly clear with a chance of thunderstorms. Overnight low in the lower 60s. That's your Bybash area forecast. I'm Chris Keith.
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3: From the My Bash area, here's your forecast. For the rest of the morning, mostly clear skies, the low by dawn in the lower 50s. As for the Tuesday, some clouds, mostly sunny with a high in the upper 70s. Tuesday night, partly cloudy skies, overnight low in the upper 50s. For Wednesday, partly cloudy, slight chance of showers and thunderstorms in the afternoon, and high around 80. Wednesday night, partly cloudy skies, becoming mostly clear with a chance of thunderstorms, overnight low in the lower 60s. That's your My Bash area forecast. I'm Chris Keith.
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1: From the My Bash area, here's your forecast. For the rest of the morning, mostly clear skies, the low by dawn in the lower 50s. As for the Tuesday, some clouds, mostly sunny with a high in the upper 70s. Tuesday night, partly cloudy skies, overnight low in the upper 50s. For Wednesday, partly cloudy, slight chance of showers and thunderstorms in the afternoon, and high around 80. Wednesday night, partly cloudy skies, becoming mostly clear with a chance of thunderstorms, overnight low in the lower 60s. That's your My Bash area forecast. I'm Chris Keith.
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2: From the Wabash area, here's your forecast. For the rest of the morning, mostly clear skies, the low by dawn in the lower 50s. As for the Tuesday, some clouds, mostly sunny with a high in the upper 70s. Tuesday night, partly cloudy skies, overnight low in the upper 50s. For Wednesday, partly cloudy, slight chance of showers and thunderstorms in the afternoon, and high around 80. Wednesday night, partly cloudy skies, becoming mostly clear with a chance of thunderstorms, overnight low in the lower 60s. That's your Wabash area forecast. I'm Chris Keith.
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2: From the My Bash area, here's your forecast. For the rest of the morning, mostly clear skies, the low by dawn in the lower 50s. As for the Tuesday, some clouds, mostly sunny with a high in the upper 70s. Tuesday night, partly cloudy skies, overnight low in the upper 50s. For Wednesday, partly cloudy, slight chance of showers and thunderstorms in the afternoon, and high around 80. Wednesday night, partly cloudy skies, becoming mostly clear with a chance of thunderstorms.

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5: From the My Bash area, here's your forecast. For the rest of the morning, mostly clear skies, the low by dawn in the lower 50s. As for the Tuesday, some clouds, mostly sunny with a high in the upper 70s. Tuesday night, partly cloudy skies, overnight low in the upper 50s. For Wednesday, partly cloudy, slight chance of showers and thunderstorms in the afternoon, and high around 80. Wednesday night, partly cloudy skies, becoming mostly clear with a chance of thunderstorms, overnight low in the lower 60s. That's your My Bash area forecast. I'm Chris Keith.
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2: From the My Bash area, here's your forecast. For the rest of the morning, mostly clear skies, the low by dawn in the lower 50s. As for the Tuesday, some clouds, mostly sunny with a high in the upper 70s. Tuesday night, partly cloudy skies, overnight low in the upper 50s. For Wednesday, partly cloudy, slight chance of showers and thunderstorms in the afternoon, and high around 80. Wednesday night, partly cloudy skies, becoming mostly clear with a chance of thunderstorms, overnight low in the lower 60s. That's your My Bash area forecast. I'm Chris Keith.
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1: 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The Letterman, October 2nd. 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
4: From the Wabash area, here's your forecast. For the rest of the morning, mostly clear skies to low by dawn in the lower 50s. As for the Tuesday, some clouds, mostly sunny with a high in the upper 70s. Tuesday night, partly cloudy skies, overnight low in the upper 50s. For Wednesday, partly cloudy, slight chance of showers and thunderstorms in the afternoon, and high around 80. Wednesday night, partly cloudy skies, becoming mostly clear with a chance of thunderstorms, overnight low in the lower 60s. That's your Wabash area forecast. I'm Chris Keith.
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2: From the My Bash area, here's your forecast. For the rest of the morning, mostly clear skies, the low by dawn in the lower 50s. As for the Tuesday, some clouds, mostly sunny with a high in the upper 70s. Tuesday night, partly cloudy skies, overnight low in the upper 50s. For Wednesday, partly cloudy, slight chance of showers and thunderstorms in the afternoon, and high around 80. Wednesday night, partly cloudy skies, becoming mostly clear with a chance of thunderstorms, overnight low in the lower 60s. That's your My Bash area forecast. I'm Chris Keith.
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3: From the Wabash area, here's your forecast. For the rest of the morning, mostly clear skies, the low by dawn in the lower 50s. As for the Tuesday, some clouds, mostly sunny with a high in the upper 70s. Tuesday night, partly cloudy skies, overnight low in the upper 50s. For Wednesday, partly cloudy, slight chance of showers and thunderstorms in the afternoon, and high around 80. Wednesday night, partly cloudy skies, becoming mostly clear with a chance of thunderstorms, overnight low in the lower 60s. That's your Wabash area forecast. I'm Chris Keith.
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2: 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Once again, this luncheon will be held on September 10th from 12:30 to 1:30 p.m. at the Honeywell Room inside the Honeywell Center. 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
5: Hi, Bash area. Here's your forecast. Patchy fog to start today, otherwise sunshine with temperatures in the upper 70s. A clear to partly cloudy, comfortable night tonight, lows in the upper 50s. For Wednesday, it's going to be partly sunny, and I can't rule out a stray afternoon shower and thunderstorm, high temperature in the lower 80s. Partly cloudy with a few showers and thunderstorms for Wednesday night, lows will be in the lower 60s. Sunshine, stray shower, thunderstorm Thursday, high in the lower 80s. That's your My Bash area forecast. I'm meteorologist Jim Rinaldi.
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0: Your home for classic rock, 101.9 Rocks, and those emotions in motion. Squire Bowie, 10 years after, and a little choo-choo mama kicking things off after the top of the hour. Good morning. Well, we survived Monday. We survived what a nice Monday it was. It was a Monday you could open up the windows a little bit, get a little fresh air when that sun went down. Oh, it felt good sitting outside. But nonetheless, hopefully you had a wonderful Monday. And as always, if your Monday sucked, we'll do our best to make Tuesday just a little bit better today. Don't forget, coming up this weekend, it's kind of sad. It is. It's kind of sad. But the VVH has had a sponsor for a long time of Jonesy's Junction in Akron. And, well, this will be the last weekend of Jonesy's Junction sponsorship as they get ready to close the doors so Tim can sit back and enjoy life for a while. But after that, we will introduce a new sponsor coming up next week. Weather, bottom of the hour. We do a little bit of that early morning Tuesday love thing. We'll take a trip to heaven with Janie Lane and Warrant next on 101.9 Rocks.
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0: Your home for classic rock, 101.9 Rocks. Alice Cooper, and just little by little, we'll get to this work quick. How nice was it yesterday to be driving home after work at 5 o'clock, and the temperature in your car read 76 degrees? How comfortable was that? Man, yesterday was beautiful. I'm not going to sit here and say it was too cold by any means. Definitely not what we're used to in late August, but my, it felt pretty good, didn't it? Now, kind of enjoyed it yesterday. You're going to get a little bit more of it today, but kind of a little bit of a warm-up. We're going to get into the lower 80s for the rest of the week. And, well, outside of Thursday, which is your highest opportunity for a chance of storms popping up, it looks pretty dry. Weather and Ozzy next on 101.9 Rocks.
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2: Hi, Bash Area. Here's your forecast. Patchy fog to start today, otherwise sunshine with temperatures in the upper 70s. A clear to partly cloudy, comfortable night tonight, lows in the upper 50s. For Wednesday, it's going to be partly sunny, and I can't rule out a stray afternoon shower and thunderstorm, with high temperature in the lower 80s. Partly cloudy with a few showers and thunderstorms for Wednesday night, lows will be in the lower 60s. Sunshine, stray shower, thunderstorm Thursday, high in the lower 80s. That's your Mind Bash Area forecast. I'm meteorologist Jim Rinaldi.
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0: Your home for classic rock, 101.9 Rocks, and Neil Young. Sweet, because it was a ballroom blitz. Well, if you're a big movie fan and you saw The Odyssey, this thing continues to sell tickets like weeks after its opening. It has now surpassed Deadpool and Wolverine to become the highest grossing R-rated movie in history. How about that? Deadpool and Wolverine were once number one, and they are now number two. So Odyssey now, think about all the movies that have ever been released, all the rated R movies, to know that The Odyssey has become the highest grossing movie R-rated of all time. B.O.C. Godzilla is rolling in next with a little bit of fire out of its mouth because it's looking for more coffee. It's coming up on 101.9 Rocks.
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2: 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Once again, this luncheon will be held on September 10th from 12:30 to 1:30 p.m. at the Honeywell Room inside the Honeywell Center. 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
4: Hi, Bash area. Here's your forecast. Patchy fog to start tonight, otherwise sunshine with temperatures in the upper 70s. A clear to partly cloudy, comfortable night tonight, lows in the upper 50s. For Wednesday, it's going to be partly sunny, and I can't rule out a stray afternoon shower and thunderstorm with high temperature in the lower 80s. Partly cloudy with a few showers and thunderstorms for Wednesday night, lows will be in the lower 60s. Sunshine, stray shower, thunderstorm Thursday, high in the lower 80s. That's your My Bash area forecast. I'm meteorologist Jim Rinaldi.
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0: 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Tomorrow night is the night. George Thorogood and the Destroyers go ahead and move it on over to the Honeywell Center tomorrow night. 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

0: 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Vince Neil and crew. Good morning. It is a Tuesday. You're probably on the way to the office right now enjoying a nice morning that you can actually roll the windows down and turn that music all the way up and enjoy that drive without any early morning air conditioning. How kind of nice is that? Kind of be that way for the next couple of mornings. The days are going to be beautiful. Thursday might give us our best chance for storms. Maybe. It's still not a very high likely. It's like 35%. So don't bank on it raining or storming. That's just the best day that we could get them. Weather, and it doesn't get much more classic than the Beatles. Next on 101.9 Rocks.
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2: Hi, Bash Area. Here's your forecast. Patchy fog to start today, otherwise sunshine with temperatures in the upper 70s. A clear to partly cloudy, comfortable night tonight, lows in the upper 50s. For Wednesday, it's going to be partly sunny, and I can't rule out a stray afternoon shower and thunderstorm with high temperature in the lower 80s. Partly cloudy with a few showers and thunderstorms for Wednesday night, lows will be in the lower 60s. Sunshine, stray shower, thunderstorm Thursday, high in the lower 80s. That's your Mind Bash Area forecast. I'm meteorologist Jim Rinaldi.
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0: when the lights go down in the city. It is Journey on your home for classic rock, 101.9 Rock. So you're looking for a new job. Have you been looking for a new job? Maybe you have a job, but you've been kind of sending out resumes out. Every once in a while, you send resumes out just to kind of see, you know, kind of like you're fishing to see if you get any bites or any nibbles on that resume. But have you had no luck? It may not be you. And it may not be your resume. There's actually a reason for that. You may just be applying to jobs that employers have either already filled or never intended to fill. This happens a lot, by the way, on Indeed. You can sometimes recognize those listings that sound just too good to be true and stay positive and posted for months. Now, roughly 1 in 5 listings that are advertised on online job boards like Indeed per quarter are considered ghost jobs. Yeah, according to the hiring platform Greenhouse, it's reportedly getting worse, but it's been wrecking egos for a while as more and more people don't get any bites when they apply for jobs. There's a reason they're not really hiring. They just posted to make it look like they are. The whole EOE thing. About 81% of recruiters said in 2024, the My Perfect Resume survey, that their employers posted ghost job ads. So if you've been applying for jobs and you're not getting any feedback, it may not be you. Hopefully, you have a job that you enjoy and you don't have to worry about it. A job that you're about to walk into because the office part of workday number 2 is minutes away. Boston in traffic before 8. Maybe we'll get you ready for love with Bad Company as well next on 101.9 Rocks.
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2: 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There is an opportunity to get started now. 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Once again, this luncheon will be held on September 10th from 12:30 to 1:30 p.m. at the Honeywell Room inside the Honeywell Center. For more information, visit Community Foundation of Wabash County on social media.
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4: Hi, Bash area. Here's your forecast. Patchy fog to start today, otherwise sunshine with temperatures in the upper 70s. A clear to partly cloudy, comfortable night tonight, lows in the upper 50s. For Wednesday, it's going to be partly sunny, and I can't rule out a stray afternoon shower and thunderstorm with high temperature in the lower 80s. Partly cloudy with a few showers and thunderstorms for Wednesday night, lows will be in the lower 60s. Sunshine, stray shower, thunderstorm Thursday, high in the lower 80s. That's your My Bash area forecast. I'm meteorologist Jim Rinaldi.
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0: 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War, Pat Travers, After Eight. Here we go. I officially welcome you to the office part of workday number deuce. Welcome to Tuesday. 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Molly Hatchett's coming up on 101.9 Rocks.
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0: Just love them damn Yankees on your home for classic rock, 101.9 Rocks and Mystified. Brett Michaels, Poison, you got to cry tough. Brett Michaels going out on tour. If you weren't aware of this, Brett had surgery not too long ago. He was playing a show somewhere, felt horrible when he was done, went into the emergency room, ended up having surgery, took off for a little while. Well, he played a show, I believe it was Friday night, and apparently Thursday night or Friday night, and was not feeling very well at all. He was scheduled to be in Gatlinburg at the Monsters of Mountain Rock. That was supposed to be, he was supposed to be the headliner on Saturday night. And he posted that he is not ready yet after all the surgeries, and the doctors determined that he needs a little more time to recover. So it sounds like Brett just may take the rest of the year off and recuperate and relax and get his strength back and hit the tour road once again coming up next year. Stones, The Firm, and You Got That Right. Skitters after your forecast, all back to back to back next on 101.9 Rocks.
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2: Hi, Badge area. Here's your forecast. Patchy fog to start today, otherwise sunshine with temperatures in the upper 70s. A clear to partly cloudy, comfortable night tonight, lows in the upper 50s. For Wednesday, it's going to be partly sunny, and I can't rule out a stray afternoon shower and thunderstorm, high temperature in the lower 80s. Partly cloudy with a few showers and thunderstorms for Wednesday night, lows will be in the lower 60s. Sunshine, stray shower, thunderstorm Thursday, high in the lower 80s. That's your My Bash Area forecast. I'm meteorologist Jim Rinaldi.
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0: Leonard Skinner, Honey, Your Home for Classic Rock, 101.9 Rocks, and you got that right. Let us celebrate some days, maybe after work today. I would highly suggest not celebrating this one at work, although I guess you could, as long as you didn't get caught. It is National Whiskey Sour Day. Ooh, a little whiskey sour later after work while you're relaxing on the front porch, enjoying a nice cooler evening tonight. It is also National Secondhand Wardrobe Day. It is National Park Service Founders Day. It is also National Kiss and Makeup Day. That's today as well. And this one sounds like a splendid day. I'm all over this one. We'll celebrate National Banana Split Day all day long.
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2: Hi, Bash area. Here's your forecast. Patchy fog to start today, otherwise sunshine with temperatures in the upper 70s. A clear to partly cloudy, comfortable night tonight, lows in the upper 50s. For Wednesday, it's going to be partly sunny, and I can't rule out a stray afternoon shower and thunderstorm, high temperature in the lower 80s. Partly cloudy with a few showers and thunderstorms for Wednesday night, lows will be in the lower 60s. Sunshine, stray shower, thunderstorm Thursday, high in the lower 80s. That's your My Bash area forecast. I'm meteorologist Jim Rinaldi.
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0: 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Cream Winger Zebra, it is after 9. Cubs baseball back tonight, continuing out on the West Coast with another late night, another one of those games that I can't stay up and watch. Just way too late for me. In Arizona, D-backs, same time as last night, 9:05 pregame show. First pitch, 9:40. Zona Cubs tonight on the My Bash Sports Network.
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0: 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You probably thought that that song was all about you, Faster Pussycat. Well, it's Tuesday. We're getting closer to Friday, and Friday night as of now, knock on wood. Weather's looking really good for week number two of high school football. We're another day closer, and as always, the coverage of high school sports cannot be beaten compared to anybody else. Nobody comes close to the My Bash Sports Network when it comes to covering high school sports. A slew of games on the air and online Friday night. Friday Night Lights on the My Bash Sports Network.
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2: Hi, Bash Area. Here's your forecast. Patchy fog to start tonight, otherwise sunshine with temperatures in the upper 70s. A clear to partly cloudy, comfortable night tonight, lows in the upper 50s. For Wednesday, it's going to be partly sunny, and I can't rule out a stray afternoon shower and thunderstorm, high temperature in the lower 80s. Partly cloudy with a few showers and thunderstorms for Wednesday night, lows will be in the lower 60s. Sunshine, stray shower, thunderstorm Thursday, high in the lower 80s. That's your My Bash Area forecast. I'm meteorologist Jim Rinaldi.
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0: Walking the tightrope, Stevie Ray Vaughan, Double Trouble on your home for classic rock. 101 Night Rocks. I am going to be rolling off the old tightrope right now and walking across to and out the studio, because on the way next is the very lovely Kara D and the You Make the Call All Request Show. Have a great Tuesday. 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And as always, do me one little favor. Keep on rocking, because Petty's next with Jefferson Airplane on 101 Night Rocks.
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2: From the Mibash area, here's your forecast. For this afternoon, we'll have a mix of sun and clouds with a high in the upper 70s. Tonight, mostly clear in the evening, becoming partly cloudy after midnight with an overnight low in the upper 50s. Wednesday, mostly sunny skies in the morning, partly cloudy, chance of showers and thunderstorms in the afternoon with a high in the lower 80s. Wednesday night, mostly cloudy skies, showers and thunderstorms likely in the evening, mostly clear, chance of showers after midnight, low in the lower 60s. That's your Mibash area forecast. I'm Chris Keith.
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3: From the MyBash area, here's your forecast. For this afternoon, we'll have a mix of sun and clouds with a high in the upper 70s. Tonight, mostly clear in the evening, becoming partly cloudy after midnight with an overnight low in the upper 50s. Wednesday, mostly sunny skies in the morning, partly cloudy, chance of showers and thunderstorms in the afternoon with a high in the lower 80s. Wednesday night, mostly cloudy skies, showers and thunderstorms likely in the evening, mostly clear, chance of showers after midnight, low in the lower 60s. That's your MyBash area forecast. I'm Chris Keith.
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The Knack on 101.9 Rocks. You know, it was today in 1979 when The Knack started a 5-week run at number one on the U.S. singles chart with that song right there, My Sharona. It was the group's only U.S. chart topper. It was a great one. Love that jam. So there you go. That was back in 1979. Let's keep going with more of your favorite classic rock right here on 101.9 Rocks.

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2: From the My Bash area, here's your forecast. For this afternoon, we'll have a mix of sun and clouds with a high in the upper 70s. Tonight, mostly clear in the evening, becoming partly cloudy after midnight with an overnight low in the upper 50s. Wednesday, mostly sunny skies in the morning, partly cloudy, chance of showers and thunderstorms in the afternoon with a high in the lower 80s. Wednesday night, mostly cloudy skies, showers and thunderstorms likely in the evening, mostly clear, chance of showers after midnight, low in the lower 60s. That's your My Bash area forecast. I'm Chris Keith.
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7: From the Wabash area, here's your forecast. For this afternoon, we'll have a mix of sun and clouds with a high in the upper 70s. Tonight, mostly clear in the evening, becoming partly cloudy after midnight with an overnight low in the upper 50s. Wednesday, mostly sunny skies in the morning, partly cloudy, chance of showers and thunderstorms in the afternoon with a high in the lower 80s. Wednesday night, mostly cloudy skies, showers and thunderstorms likely in the evening, mostly clear, chance of showers after midnight, low in the lower 60s. That's your Wabash area forecast. I'm Chris Keith.
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3: 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And then we also have an office in Newcastle and an office in Peru.
2: 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As part of the foundation's 30 by 30 campaign, the first 30 donors of businesses who establish an unrestricted endowment by 2030 will receive a 2-to-1 matchup to $10,000 from the Community Foundation of Wabash County. There is an opportunity to get started now. 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Once again, this luncheon will be held on September 10th from 12:30 to 1:30 p.m. at the Honeywell Room inside the Honeywell Center. For more information, visit Community Foundation of Wabash County on social media.
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5: From the Mibash area, here's your forecast. For this afternoon, we'll have a mix of sun and clouds with a high in the upper 70s. Tonight, mostly clear in the evening, becoming partly cloudy after midnight with an overnight low in the upper 50s. Wednesday, mostly sunny skies in the morning, partly cloudy, chance of showers and thunderstorms in the afternoon with a high in the lower 80s. Wednesday night, mostly cloudy skies, showers and thunderstorms likely in the evening, mostly clear, chance of showers after midnight, low in the lower 60s. That's your Mibash area forecast. I'm Chris Keith.
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3: From the Mybash area, here's your forecast. For this afternoon, we'll have a mix of sun and clouds with a high in the upper 70s. Tonight, mostly clear in the evening, becoming partly cloudy after midnight with an overnight low in the upper 50s. Wednesday, mostly sunny skies in the morning, partly cloudy, chance of showers and thunderstorms in the afternoon with a high in the lower 80s. Wednesday night, mostly cloudy skies, showers and thunderstorms likely in the evening, mostly clear, chance of showers after midnight, low in the lower 60s. That's your Mybash area forecast. I'm Chris Keith.
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0: What has Kara D got lined up for a block today? 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Floyd and Associates has got it covered. Let's find out on 101.9 Rocks. 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
6: Today, celebrating a birthday, Gene Simmons. Yeah, he was just there at the Indiana State Fair. So I bet some of you out there went and had the opportunity to go see him there last week. Very cool. Gene Simmons, born today back in 1949. 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
2: From the My Bash area, here's your forecast. For this afternoon, we'll have a mix of sun and clouds with a high in the upper 70s. Tonight, mostly clear in the evening, becoming partly cloudy after midnight with an overnight low in the upper 50s. Wednesday, mostly sunny skies in the morning, partly cloudy, chance of showers and thunderstorms in the afternoon with a high in the lower 80s. Wednesday night, mostly cloudy skies, showers and thunderstorms likely in the evening, mostly clear, chance of showers after midnight, low in the lower 60s. That's your My Bash area forecast. I'm Chris Keith.
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2: From the My Bash area, here's your forecast. For this afternoon, we'll have a mix of sun and clouds with a high in the upper 70s. Tonight, mostly clear in the evening, becoming partly cloudy after midnight with an overnight low in the upper 50s. Wednesday, mostly sunny skies in the morning, partly cloudy, chance of showers and thunderstorms in the afternoon with a high in the lower 80s. Wednesday night, mostly cloudy skies, showers and thunderstorms likely in the evening, mostly clear, chance of showers after midnight, low in the lower 60s. That's your My Bash area forecast. I'm Chris Keith.
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Vandenberg by request right here on 101.9 Rocks. More of your favorite classic rock on the way for the rest of the afternoon. All night long, we got you covered. Cubs fans over on 105.9 The Batch is where you're going to want to tune in to catch the second game and three-game series with the Cubs and Diamondbacks tonight, 9:05. Pre-game, 9:40 is first pitch for that coverage. Again, that is over on 105.9 The Batch tonight. Enjoy the rest of the beautiful day. I'm looking forward to doing it again tomorrow with you. Have a good one.

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2: From the My Bash area, here's your forecast. For this afternoon, we'll have a mix of sun and clouds with a high in the upper 70s. Tonight, mostly clear in the evening, becoming partly cloudy after midnight with an overnight low in the upper 50s. Wednesday, mostly sunny skies in the morning, partly cloudy, chance of showers and thunderstorms in the afternoon with a high in the lower 80s. Wednesday night, mostly cloudy skies, showers and thunderstorms likely in the evening, mostly clear, chance of showers after midnight, low in the lower 60s. That's your My Bash area forecast. I'm Chris Keith.
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3: From the Wabash area, here's your forecast. For this afternoon, we'll have a mix of sun and clouds with a high in the upper 70s. Tonight, mostly clear in the evening, becoming partly cloudy after midnight with an overnight low in the upper 50s. Wednesday, mostly sunny skies in the morning, partly cloudy, chance of showers and thunderstorms in the afternoon with a high in the lower 80s. Wednesday night, mostly cloudy skies, showers and thunderstorms likely in the evening, mostly clear, chance of showers after midnight, low in the lower 60s. That's your Wabash area forecast. I'm Chris Keith.
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3: From the My Bash area, here's your forecast. As from the evening, we'll have partly cloudy skies, overnight low around 57. Wednesday, chance of showers and thunderstorms, mainly in the afternoon. Mostly sunny skies and high near 82. Wednesday night, chance of showers and thunderstorms, mostly cloudy skies after midnight and a low around 63. Thursday, clear, plenty of sunshine throughout the day with a high of 81. Thursday night, mostly clear, low of 59. Friday, sunny and 80. That's your My Bash area forecast. I'm Chris Keith.
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2: From the My Bash area, here's your forecast. As from the evening, we'll have partly cloudy skies, overnight low around 57. Wednesday, chance of showers and thunderstorms, mainly in the afternoon. Mostly sunny skies and high near 82. Wednesday night, chance of showers and thunderstorms, mostly cloudy skies after midnight and a low around 63. Thursday, clear, plenty of sunshine throughout the day with a high of 81. Thursday night, mostly clear, low of 59. Friday, sunny and 80. That's your My Bash area forecast. I'm Chris Keith.
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2: From the My Bash area, here's your forecast. As from the evening, we'll have partly cloudy skies, overnight low around 57. Wednesday, chance of showers and thunderstorms, mainly in the afternoon. Mostly sunny skies and high near 82. Wednesday night, chance of showers and thunderstorms, mostly cloudy skies after midnight and a low around 63. Thursday, clear, plenty of sunshine throughout the day with a high of 81. Thursday night, mostly clear, low of 59. Friday, sunny and 80. That's your My Bash area forecast. I'm Chris Keith.
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2: From the Wabash area, here's your forecast. As from the evening, we'll have partly cloudy skies, overnight low around 57. Wednesday, chance of showers and thunderstorms, mainly in the afternoon. Mostly sunny skies and high near 82. Wednesday night, chance of showers and thunderstorms, mostly cloudy skies after midnight and a low around 63. Thursday, clear, plenty of sunshine throughout the day with a high of 81. Thursday night, mostly clear, low of 59. Friday, sunny and 80. That's your Wabash area forecast. I'm Chris Keith.
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3: 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And then we also have an office in Newcastle and an office in Peru.
2: 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Join the Community Foundation of Wabash County for an upcoming luncheon presented by Phil Purcell, where he'll talk about charitable giving, estate planning, and how the Community Foundation can be your partner in creating a lasting impact. As part of the foundation's 30 by 30 campaign, the first 30 donors of businesses who establish an unrestricted endowment by 2030 will receive a 2-to-1 matchup to $10,000 from the Community Foundation of Wabash County. There is an opportunity to get started now. 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Learn how a gift today can create a source of support for the community for generations to come. 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Once again, this luncheon will be held on September 10th from 12:30 to 1:30 p.m. at the Honeywell Room inside the Honeywell Center. For more information, visit Community Foundation of Wabash County on social media.
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5: From the Mibash area, here's your forecast. As from the evening, we'll have partly cloudy skies, overnight low around 57. Wednesday, chance of showers and thunderstorms, mainly in the afternoon. Mostly sunny skies and high near 82. Wednesday night, chance of showers and thunderstorms, mostly cloudy skies after midnight and a low around 63. Thursday, clear, plenty of sunshine throughout the day with a high of 81. Thursday night, mostly clear, low of 59. Friday, sunny and 80. That's your Mibash area forecast. I'm Chris Keith.
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4: From the My Bash area, here's your forecast. As from the evening, we'll have partly cloudy skies, overnight low around 57. Wednesday, chance of showers and thunderstorms, mainly in the afternoon. Mostly sunny skies and high near 82. Wednesday night, chance of showers and thunderstorms. Mostly cloudy skies after midnight and a low around 63. Thursday, clear, plenty of sunshine throughout the day with a high of 81. Thursday night, mostly clear, low of 59. Friday, sunny and 80. That's your My Bash area forecast. I'm Chris Keith.
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2: From the My Bash area, here's your forecast. For tonight, it'll be mostly clear with lows in the upper 50s. For Wednesday, you have a 50% chance of showers and thunderstorms. It'll be mostly sunny with highs in the lower 80s. And for Wednesday night, you have a 50% chance of showers and thunderstorms. It'll be partly cloudy with lows in the lower 60s. That's your My Bash area forecast. I'm Troy Alcorn.
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4: From the My Bash area, here's your forecast. For tonight, it'll be mostly clear with lows in the upper 50s. For Wednesday, you have a 50% chance of showers and thunderstorms. It'll be mostly sunny with highs in the lower 80s. And for Wednesday night, you have a 50% chance of showers and thunderstorms. It'll be partly cloudy with lows in the lower 60s. That's your My Bash area forecast. I'm Troy Alcorn.
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2: From the My Bash area, here's your forecast. For tonight, it'll be mostly clear with lows in the upper 50s. For Wednesday, you have a 50% chance of showers and thunderstorms. It'll be mostly sunny with highs in the lower 80s. And for Wednesday night, you have a 50% chance of showers and thunderstorms. It'll be partly cloudy with lows in the lower 60s. That's your My Bash area forecast. I'm Troy Alcorn.
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4: From the My Bash area, here's your forecast. For tonight, it'll be mostly clear with lows in the upper 50s. For Wednesday, you have a 50% chance of showers and thunderstorms. It'll be mostly sunny with highs in the lower 80s. And for Wednesday night, you have a 50% chance of showers and thunderstorms. It'll be partly cloudy with lows in the lower 60s. That's your My Bash area forecast. I'm Troy Alcorn.
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2: From the My Bash area, here's your forecast. For tonight, it'll be mostly clear with lows in the upper 50s. For Wednesday, you have a 50% chance of showers and thunderstorms. It'll be mostly sunny with highs in the lower 80s. And for Wednesday night, you have a 50% chance of showers and thunderstorms. It'll be partly cloudy with lows in the lower 60s. That's your My Bash area forecast. I'm Troy Alcorn.
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